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Sun is up, I'm a mess, gotta get out now, gotta run from this. Here comes the shame, here comes the shame. 1, 2, 3, 1, 2, 3, drink. 1, 2, 3, 1, 2, 3, drink. 1, 2, 3, 1, 2, 3, drink. Show 'em back till I lose.

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1: 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I guess I had to let you go just to grow apart the fact that I don't even know what started this crap. On guard, the weather report couldn't predict this organic twist. The hard gun brain start to whisper, you missed the Mr. Over. 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Everything spinning, only my world standing still. Only battlefield fighting for what's real.
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1: 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Take that rap pill. 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Them stray cats will never replace your top dog. 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Only distance in this parallel. Living hell. 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Screaming blame, breathing pain. I guess we can call it an even. But it's still us I believe in. I'm not leaving.